0: Are you feeling country all over?
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The ride is worth the fall. That's Cody Johnson. It's Chris Matthews. Happy to be hanging with you and checking in all Thursday. We made Thursday. Got some Bailey Zimmerman with product placement for you. Up after Thomas.

0: Bailey Zimmerman there doing a little product placement. It's hey, Chris Matthews, happy to be finishing up. Oh, Thursday just feels really good. Put some good news into your world as well here. So in Tennessee, a dude recently pulled a driver from a burning car. Like, there was this crash. Set the one of the crashed cars on fire, and that car ended up in a ditch. Now, this guy jumped to action. Life Force airlifted the driver to a local hospital after first responders got on site, and officials praised this good Samaritan, just this random passerby, for risking his safety to help the driver. I hope that guy gets a medal, or at least a cheeseburger.
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9: Increasing clouds tonight in the Northwoods. There'll be a slight chance for a scattered shower very early on your Friday morning, less than a tenth of an inch of rain. Friday afternoon, sunny and breezy, high close to 80. Saturday, breezy conditions, also high close to 80. Sunday into Monday does bring a chance for showers and storms, and more storms are possible Monday afternoon. From the WSAW News Channel 7 studio, I'm First Alert Chief Meteorologist Mark Holley.

Straight for the Heart. It's a new country from relative newcomer. Her name is Alexandra Kay. My name is Chris Matthews, and I am super happy to be hanging out and getting to the end of this Thursday. Tucker Wetmore is looking for himself a brunette. Gonna play that new country after one that I have not heard in a little bit, but I was feeling like playing something from the most relaxed man in country music, Billy Currington. Love Done Gone. A little bit of a throwback for you on a Thursday. Got that one up.

Dirtbag Country, we don't say this enough. 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

Doug Wetmore looking for himself a brunette. It's Chris Matthews looking for you just to stick around as we get back into it. Now, I hate how you look moving on. It's the title of a new song from Josh Ross, who it's not so much a song about him throwing shade, but rather like, man, it's sort of like a modern You Look So Good in Love. You know, the George Strait, Hate How You Look, Moving On. Got that one up after Randy Houser. Goodnight Kiss is next.

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Hey, how you look? Moving on. There's Josh Ross. It is Chris Matthews. Bar none, man. We got this Jordan Davis song coming up, as well as a throwback on a Thursday from Craig Morgan, because that's what I love about Sundays.

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0: darling.
1: Darling and Chase Matthew, Chris Matthews, thrilled to be at the end of this Thursday and thanking you for letting me hang out and keep the good music on for you. John Party continuing his Boots trilogy with a new song called Boots Off after Jason Aldean. Here's a review town.

0: Boots off, John Party. What's up? It's Chris Matthews. I want some good news out into your world. Happy end of Thursday. So I want to shout out a London cat named Olaf, who recently... Now, London... Olaf, the London cat, he's an indoor cat. He was recently found safe after he had hitched a ride, I think accidentally, under a neighbor's car, traveled 15 miles. Hazel is Olaf's owner, and Hazel says that Olaf is just a scaredy cat, had been missing for 4 days. Someone had seen him under the vehicle. Maybe hadn't seen him, like, get hauled away, but Olaf, understandably very skittish, but was safely placed in a carrier and reunited with Hazel, and his identity was confirmed, say it with me, by the microchip.
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12: Increasing clouds tonight in the Northwoods. Will be a slight chance for a scattered shower very early on your Friday morning, less than a tenth of. Increasing clouds tonight in the Northwoods. Will be a slight chance for a scattered shower very early on your Friday morning, less than a tenth of.
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Park and Tyler Hubbard. It's Chris Matthews. Me and a beer can cure whatever ails you. Well, me and a beer and Chris Jansen and a great Thirsty Thursday song. But first, speaking of thirsty and some bad habits, a throwback from Miranda Lambert's coming up. A little smoking and a little bit of drinking. That one's up next.

0: Me and a beer. You got Chris Jansen there, New Country. Chris Matthews, happy to be hanging with you and throwing some new Morgan Wallen. I mean, new-ish. It's hard, so hard to keep up with him releasing so much new music. But first, the Brown Eyes song, Better Me For You, Max McNown, is up next.
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1: Hey y'all, this is Brantley Gilbert, and this is my new song, Good Damn. Good Damn is a song I wrote with my good friends Brock Berry Hill, Taylor Phillips, and a fellow you might know by the name of Hardy. And it's a song about shooting a shot. Long story short, hope y'all dig it.

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0: Ride. Luke Bryan helping out George Burge on that one. Chris Matthews helping you get to the end of Thursday and just throwing some good news out into your world. So a Staten Island, New York man recently helped rescue 11 ducklings. They were trapped in a sewer. Now, how did he know that these ducklings were trapped in a sewer? Retired NYPD officer Matthew Spiro. How did he know? Well, because the mama duck was freaking out. She comes up to him. She's like, quack, quack, quack. And Matthew's like, what's going on, girl? Quack, quack, quack. Oh, Timmy's trapped in a well. Quack, quack, quack. Oh, no. 11 ducklings in a sewer? So he follows the mother duck. She leads him there. Follows him. He starts to try to get the ducks out of the drain. Neighbors show up. Crowbars and pool skimmers are all used, and the mother duck was eventually reunited with her babies and released in a nearby grassy area. Hero, mama duck, and of course, obviously, hero, retired NYPD police officer Matthew. Great job.
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6: Increasing clouds tonight in the Northwoods. Will be a slight chance for a scattered shower very early on your Friday morning, less than a tenth of inch of rain. Friday afternoon, sunny and breezy, high close to 80. Saturday, breezy conditions, also high close to 80. Sunday into Monday does bring a chance for showers and storms, and more storms are possible Monday afternoon. From the WSAW News Channel 7 studio, I'm First Alert Chief Meteorologist Mark Holly.

0: 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Yeah. 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

Dan and Shay and Say So. It's Chris Matthews, man. That's a powerful new song. And those boys were on the Today Show this morning. I like to text with Dan. I'm not special. He texts with a lot of radio dudes, but he texted me back. I took a selfie with him. I had it on my TV, and I took a selfie with me and Dan, and Shay sent it to Dan, and he gave me a thumbs up. So pretty cool. Name dropping Dan and Shay. Chris Matthews, happy to be hanging with you. 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

Sleepless in Hotel Room. Luke Holmes there. Chris Matthews here. Hang tight. Got some Corey Kent and Co Wetzel teaming up. It's not John Denver in a Rocky Mountain High. They're experiencing a little bit of a Rocky Mountain low on the way.

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Well, it's a Co-Wetzel helping out Corey Kent on that one. Not John Denver's Rocky Mountain High, but you got a little Rocky Mountain Low. Okay, new country from Kenny Chesney. I'm digging it. It's like classic Chesney. It's called Carry On after Blake Shelton gives us a 50-50 chance. Stay country or die trying. That's up next.

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George Burge, and it won't be long. Chris Matthews, happy to be finishing things up here on your Thursday with new Zach Top. A song called South of Sanity. Love the throwback feel, but a proper throwback. First, here's Tim McGraw.

0: South of Sanity. I just love the throwback feel of that one. He's Zach Top. It's Chris Matthews. So Kid Cat is launching a new product, giving people a break from their phone. 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So they've got these giant foam phone pouches. 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
10: Rain showers ending on your Friday morning in the Northwoods. Otherwise, Friday afternoon, dry conditions, breezy conditions, temperature upper 70s to low 80s. More the same on Sunday with a small chance for a shower late in the day. But the best chance for showers and storms, even a few stronger storms, will be Sunday into Monday. From the WSAW News Channel 7 studio, I'm First Alert Chief Meteorologist Mark Holland.

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country song came on. New country there from Luke Bryan. It is Chris Matthews. So we got Morgan Wallen teaming up with Ella Langley. Man, two of the most popular, two of the hottest country music stars that we got going right now. And I Can't Love You Anymore. It's a new song after Kip Moore and a little bit of a throwback here on this Thursday. Something About a Truck up next.

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1: Can't love you anymore. Ella Langley getting help from Morgan Wallen on that one. My name is Chris Matthews, helping you get to the end of this here Thursday with some Luke Combs and new country from Jason Aldean. He's telling his heart, don't rat me out. Don't tell on me on the way.

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2: Rain showers ending on your Friday morning in the Northwoods. Otherwise, Friday afternoon, dry conditions, breezy conditions, temperature upper 70s to low 80s. More of the same on Sunday with a small chance for a shower late in the day. But the best chance for showers and storms, even a few stronger storms, will be Sunday into Monday. From the WSAW News Channel 7 studio, I'm First Alert Chief Meteorologist Mark Holley.

From time to time, we like to put a little church on the radio for you. Guitars and words that rhyme, and on the hands of time. And you can thank God.

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That's Ella Langley with Be Her. I'm Rich Krieger. Coming up, American Idol's winner is a female country singer. Right now, here's Blake Shelton.

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0: That's Bailey Zimmerman with Chevy Silverado. Blake Shelton right before that. I'm Rich Krieger. And congratulations to Hannah Harper, who earlier this week became the first female country singer to win American Idol since Carrie Underwood. She says she's going to rest a few weeks, then she will get back to writing and recording new music. She will announce a tour that's going to make stops at theaters and small towns. Coming up, Kenny Chesney, also John Morgan.
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11: Rain showers ending on your Friday morning in the Northwoods. Otherwise, Friday afternoon, dry conditions, breezy conditions, temperature upper 70s to low 80s. More of the same on Sunday with a small chance for a shower late in the day. But the best chance for showers and storms, even a few stronger storms, will be Sunday into Monday. From the WSAW News Channel 7 studio, I'm First Alert Chief Meteorologist Mark Holley.

0: It's true. We do like to take the high road. However, we still got some friends in low places. Heck, we play country music for everybody.
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That's John Morgan with Kid and Myself. Kenny Chesney right before that. I'm Rich Krieger. Coming up, please and thank you and AI. Also, we'll hear from Riley Green.

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That's Josh Ross, Hate How You Look. Luke Combs, One Number Away right before that. I'm Rich Krieger. Another hour's worth of great country music is on the way. We're going to kick it off with Megan Maroney next.

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It's Tucker Wetmore with Wind Up Missing You. I'm Rich Krieger. Coming up, Willie and Dolly share a Billboard milestone. Right now, here's Parmalee. Take my

0: drunk.
1: That's Dustin Lynch, who just celebrated his 41st birthday with his latest single, Easy to Love. Parmalee, right before that. I'm Rich Krieger. And Willie Nelson now joins Dolly Parton as the only artist to appear on Billboard's Hot Country Songs chart in each of the last 7 decades. And it's all thanks to his feature on Kacey Musgraves' single, Uncertain Texas. The first time Willie appeared on the chart was 1962 with the song Willingly. Willie's 93 now. Dolly is 80. Coming up, Luke Combs, also Kane Brown.
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3: The U.S. Treasury quietly released its official financial report for 2025. 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
3: Rain showers ending on your Friday morning in the Northwoods. Otherwise, Friday afternoon, dry conditions, breezy conditions, temperature upper 70s to low 80s. More of the same on Sunday with a small chance for a shower late in the day. But the best chance for showers and storms, even a few stronger storms, will be Sunday into Monday. From the WSAW News Channel 7 studio, I'm First Alert Chief Meteorologist Mark Holley.

0: wants to.
1: That's Kane Brown with backseat driver Luke Combs. Right before that, I'm Rich Krieger. Coming up, the key is gratitude. Also, we'll hear from Chris Jansen.

0: That's Ella Langley and Morgan Wallen with I Can't Love You Anymore. Hudson Westbrook right before that. I'm Rich Krieger. Another hour's worth of great country music on the way. Jordan Davis kicks it off.
1: Hey, y'all. It's Zach John King, and this is my new song, Get to Drinking. The story behind Get to Drinking is about a relationship that I had in the past. That after a few Jack and Cokes, I started to paint it with rose-colored glasses, started to act like it wasn't my fault for letting things get so bad. I think everybody feels that way at some point in a relationship. It's a song that covers a sad topic with really

And Hoodank Country, we don't say this enough. 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Now, crank it up. 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

That's Cody Johnson with The Fall. I'm Rich Krieger, and the ACMs are coming up on Sunday, and there are a couple of records that could be broken. I'll share right now. Here's Thompson Square.

0: That's George Burge with Luke Bryan. The song is Ride, Ride, Ride, Thompson Square. Right before that, I'm Rich Krieger. And the ACMs are happening this Sunday night. They'll be on Prime, and there are a couple of records that could be broken. The first of which, Chris Stapleton could tie Merle Haggard for the most Male Artist of the Year wins. Merle has 6, Chris has 5. Also, the newly married Lainey Wilson could become the first female to win Entertainer of the Year 3 years in a row. On the way, Shaboozy and also Jelly Roll, and we'll hear from Low Cash.
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3: Rain showers ending on your Friday morning in the Northwoods. Otherwise, Friday afternoon, dry conditions, breezy conditions, temperature upper 70s to low 80s. More of the same on Sunday with a small chance for a shower late in the day. But the best chance for showers and storms, even a few stronger storms, will be Sunday into Monday. From the WSAW News Channel 7 studio, I'm First Alert Chief Meteorologist Mark Holland.

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Cash with Wrong Heart, Shaboozy, and Jelly Roll. Right before that, I'm Rich Krieger. Coming up, plogging. Do you plan on plogging this weekend? Also, we'll hear from Tucker Wetmore.

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0: That's Tucker Wetmore with Brunette. I'm Rich Krieger. And do you plan on plogging this weekend? I know it sounds kind of dirty, but plogging is picking up litter while you're jogging. As a workout, it provides a variation in body movements by adding bending, squatting, and stretching to the main action of running, hiking, or walking. An estimated 2 million people plog every day in 100 countries, and some plogging events have attracted over 3 million participants. Coming up, Jason Aldean, also Morgan Wallen.
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That's Morgan Wallen. That's his latest single, Don't We? Jason Aldean, right before that. I'm Rich Krieger. And stick around. Ty Myers with Ends of the Earth is next.

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0: party the case of country music versus any other music on the radio. 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

That's Max McNown with Better Me for You. I'm Rich Krieger. Coming up, a big wedding in Tennessee. Right now, here's Lainey Wilson.

0: Kenny Chesney, that's his latest single, Carry On. Lainey Wilson, right before that. I'm Rich Krieger. And a big congratulations goes out to Lainey Wilson and her new husband, Duck Hodges, as they got married on Sunday in an outdoor venue near Nashville, Tennessee. It was actually in the town of Dixon. It was at the Ruskin Cave. Congratulations to the both of them. Megan Maroney coming up next.
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3: Rain showers ending on your Friday morning in the Northwoods. Otherwise, Friday afternoon, dry conditions, breezy conditions, temperature upper 70s to low 80s. More of the same on Sunday with a small chance for a shower late in the day. But the best chance for showers and storms, even a few stronger storms, will be Sunday into Monday. From the WSAW News Channel 7 studio, I'm First Alert Chief Meteorologist Mark Holley.

0: It's true. We do like to take the high road. However, we still got some friends in low places. Heck, we play country music for everybody.
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That's Miranda Lambert with White Liar. Megan Maroney right before that. I'm Rich Krieger. Coming up, helping your kid do better in school by taking away one thing. Also, we'll hear from Corey Kent.

Corey Kent, along with Coe Wetzel, Rocky Mountain Low. I'm Rich Krieger, and if you want your kid to do better in school, and let's face it, who doesn't, take the TV out of their bedroom. A study found that 71% of young people between the ages of 8 and 18 have a TV in the bedroom. But having a bedroom TV has been linked with poor sleep, failing grades, and in young children, obesity. Coming up, Cody Johnson, also Jason Aldean.

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0: That's Jason Aldean, Don't Tell On Me, his latest single, Cody Johnson, right before that. I'm Rich Krieger. Coming up, another hour's worth of great country music. We'll kick it off with Luke Combs.
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Attella Langley with Be Her. I'm Rich Krieger. We talked about Lainey Wilson getting married. Well, there's another country superstar who's on the brink of it. And I'll tell you about that in just a few. Right now, Thomas Rhett.

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0: That's Vincent Mason. Wish you well, Thomas Rhett. Right before that, I'm Rich Krieger. And if you didn't know, Lainey Wilson got married this past weekend in Dixon, Tennessee. Well, there's another wedding that's going to be happening in Tennessee soon. No date yet, but Reba says that her wedding to Rex Lynn is going to be very low key at their ranch in Tennessee. The ceremony will include one important part of their lives, though, and that will be their animals. Reba says, we're going to have the dogs there. I got two grand dogs, Watson and Belle, so they may be ring bearers or something like that. But she said, we have to have our animals in there. We got longhorns and donkeys and horses and everything there at the place. Cats. She said, we have a lot of fun with them. Coming up, Chase Matthew, also Kane Brown.
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2: Rain showers ending on your Friday morning in the Northwoods. Otherwise, Friday afternoon, dry conditions, breezy conditions, temperature upper 70s to low 80s. More the same on Sunday with a small chance for a shower late in the day. But the best chance for showers and storms, even a few stronger storms, will be Sunday into Monday. From the WSAW News Channel 7 studio, I'm First Alert Chief Meteorologist Mark Holland.

That's Kane Brown. That's his latest single, Woman, Chase Matthew. Right before that, I'm Rich Krieger. Coming up, are there more men or women here in the United States? Plus, we'll hear from Riley Green.

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That's Chris Jansen with Me and a Beer. Carrie Underwood right before that. I'm Rich Krieger. Another hour's worth of great country music is on the way. We're going to kick it off with Jason Aldean next.

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0: Luke Bryan, she's country, and she knows it. It's Steve Harmon. Three things since the last time you and I were together. At number one, police are warning parents about a new TikTok trend where teenagers film themselves hanging out of moving vehicles. I hope I taught my son not to do that. I hope. Number two, Parker McCollum and Leanne Womack are the last two performers added to Sunday night's ACM show. And number three, a new Godfather novel is coming next year. This book will center around Connie Corleone, who was a ruthless, calculating mafia matriarch and the Godfather's only daughter. What? Yeah, I may have watched it too much. But this could be really interesting. Can't wait.
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17: Hodag Country weather.
8: Mostly sunny skies for most of the day today with highs in the low to mid 80s later on this afternoon, but we do have a few thunderstorms possible later on tonight into early tomorrow morning, dropping down to 56 degrees tonight. A couple of those storms could be on the strong side with either strong winds or small hail, but severe weather is not likely. 80 for the high on Saturday with mostly sunny skies. Next chance for thunderstorms will be on Sunday. From the WCW News Channel 7 studio, First Alert meteorologist Spencer Furman.

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0: 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Steve Harmon, what day is it, Harmon? 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

0: started the case of country music versus any other music on the radio. We, the judge and jury, find that those other stations are guilty of not playing good music. 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

0: D.G. 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
1: ABC News, I'm Chuck Sievertson. It's not announced exactly what President Trump is coming home with as far as new agreements as he rides home on Air Force One from a two-day China summit in Beijing. No details on any deals, but the U.S. chief saying
2: we've settled a lot of different problems that other people wouldn't have been able to settle.
1: And
2: we've made some fantastic trade deals, great for both countries.
1: Sources tell ABC News President Trump might be preparing to drop a lawsuit he filed against the Internal Revenue Service connected to the 2019 leak of his tax returns. The proposed settlement would create a $1.7 billion fund for claims to be made by January 6th rioters. Executed overnight in Texas, a man convicted in a retired professor's killing back in 2004, who experts said was intellectually disabled. An Oklahoma judge has allowed Richard Glossop to be released from death row ahead of a new trial. Last year, the Supreme Court agreed prosecutors had allowed false testimony. This is ABC News.
0: WHDG. Here's another Northwoods News update. Update with Paul Hart.
3: Good morning. The Evers administration and the Wisconsin Economic Development Corporation has announced more than $5 million in the talent recruitment grants to 17 communities and organizations to attract out-of-state workers. Among those, $100,000 for the city of Medford, $500,000 to Wausau, and $425,000 to New North Incorporated for their initiative to recruit veterans and military families to the upper northeast corner of the state. Wisconsin once again leads the nation when it comes to safely getting rid of unused prescription drugs. The Wisconsin Department of Justice says more than 57,000 pounds of unwanted prescriptions were collected during the Spring Drug Takeback Day. That's the 10th straight time Wisconsin has led the country. Since 2010, Wisconsin has collected nearly 1.5 million pounds of medications. There are more than 500 permanent drop boxes available year-round across the state. The city of Rhinelander has been celebrating their widely known mascot all week, and it culminates tomorrow with the 6th annual Hodag Heritage Festival. The family event takes place at Pioneer Park with all things centered on the creature that's defined the community since the 1890s. The park will be full of activities, vendors, entertainment, a lumberjack show, historical bus tours, and the popular Hodag Calling Contest. It runs from 8 until 4. And Rhinelander, along with the Kiwanis Club, will introduce the new Vanco's Family Splash Pad next week. The project at Hodag Park has been in development for years, and the grand opening ceremony will be Thursday at 1 o'clock. There's a look at your news. I'm Paul Hart.
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9: Upper 70s for highs this afternoon with mainly sunny skies for most of the day today. A couple isolated thunderstorms possible later on this afternoon, but severe weather is unlikely. A couple of those storms could feature strong winds or small hail. Elevated fire danger continues over the next couple of days. 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

Playing your country on Hoday Country. 97.3 WHDG. And who wouldn't want to be me? That's Keith Urban. Love that song. It's 6.09. Hey, all double M, Mike Mahalik here on the finally Friday version of the Morning Hodag. Thanks for tuning in. As we get underway with clouds, the rains move to our north and east after a gentle soaking most of the night that we badly needed. 51 degrees here at the Radio Place in Rhinelander. We're going to flirt with that 80-degree range today and tomorrow. We'll take it. Coming up on the broadcast, you've heard of cars looking fast when they're standing still. Well, this one got a ticket. Speaking of speed, wait until you hear what California wants to do with their city buses. And a messy kitchen causes the biggest arguments. That's right. This is my final day before going on vacation next week, so you've been warned. Larry Stephens will be taking over for me in relief, so be nice to him. There's probably some other stuff laying around, but that's it for right now, along with some more coffee. So that's where I'm headed while we crank up some Tucker Wetmore right here. Hoday Country. Good morning.

97.3 WHDG with his brunette. That's Tucker Wetmore. It's 6:12. You know, on this very date back in 1930, the very first airline stewardess, Ellen Church, was on a United Airlines flight between San Francisco and Cheyenne, Wyoming. Why Cheyenne? We'll never know. Here's Jason Aldean.

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2: Upper 70s for highs this afternoon with mainly sunny skies for most of the day today. Couple isolated thunderstorms possible later on this afternoon, but severe weather is unlikely. A couple of those storms could feature strong winds or small hail. Elevated fire danger continues over the next couple of days. 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

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That's Josh Ross. 6:26. We've got 52 degrees now. Cloudy, breezy with old Double M and Jordan Davis. Good morning. Even

Hodag Country, 97.3 WHDG, kicking off the main stage entertainment at the Hodag Country Festival Friday, July 10th. That's John Morgan and his latest, Kid Myself. 6:37 on the dot, 55, cloudy, breezy degrees to get your Friday going on this International Kangaroo Care Awareness Day, International Day of Families, National Nylon Stocking Day, ooh, National Chocolate Chip Day, and Peace Officers Memorial Day. And as of noon today, we'll be exactly halfway through the month of May, and we're just a week away from the Memorial Day weekend, and we'll take it. Things you need to know. After there were a record number of fatal bear attacks in Japan last year, a company has come out with a robo-wolf that is meant to keep them away from people. They can't build them fast enough either. Starting at $4,000, that gets you your robo-wolf.

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2: Hodak Country Weather. Upper 70s for highs this afternoon with mainly sunny skies for most of the day today. Couple isolated thunderstorms possible later on this afternoon, but severe weather is unlikely. A couple of those storms could feature strong winds or small hail. Elevated fire danger continues over the next couple of days. 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
4: The Brewers wrapped up their homestand with a 7-1 victory over the Padres on Thursday. I'm Bill Scott with sports. Luis Renjifo and Andrew Vaughn combined to drive in 5 runs to back Kyle Harrison, who pitched 5 innings of shutout ball for his 4th win of the season. Brewers open a 3-game weekend series against the Twins at Target Field tonight. NFL released its regular season schedule Thursday. The Packers open the season at Minnesota. They have Thursday night home games against Atlanta and Carolina. They'll face the Rams on Thanksgiving Eve in L.A. and spend Christmas Day at Chicago. Wisconsin women's softball team opens postseason play in the NCAA Austin Regional against Baylor today. Division III regional baseball action. Lacrosse takes on Millikan University. Whitewater plays host to McAllister College. In the Midwest League, Dayton over Wisconsin 25-6. Those two teams were tied 6-6 in the sixth. Beloit down Peoria 5-2. Bill Scott, Wisconsin Radio Network.
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0: 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Need a roof? They've got you covered. 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
1: ABC News, I'm Chuck Sievertson. This hour, President Trump on Air Force One talked with reporters about the two-day summit in China they're flying back from. The president saying the issue of Taiwan came up, but that he made no promises to President Xi on the U.S.'s next steps.
2: He feels very strongly. I made no commitment either way. We'll see what happens.
1: And on tariffs?
2: We didn't discuss tariffs. I mean, they're paying tariffs. They're paying substantial tariffs, but we didn't discuss.
1: Minister Trump also says he thinks China's President Xi will try to help get Iran to reopen the Strait of Hormuz. Sources tell ABC News President Trump might be preparing to drop a lawsuit he filed against the IRS. It was in relation to the 2019 leak of his tax returns. The proposed settlement would create a $1.7 billion fund for claims from January 6th rioters. A Texas man who experts said was intellectually disabled, convicted in a retired professor's killing, was executed overnight. This is ABC News.
3: Here's another Northwoods News update with Paul Hart.
4: Good morning. The Evers Administration and the Wisconsin Economic Development Corporation has announced more than $5 million in the talent recruitment grants to 17 communities and organizations to attract out-of-state workers. Among those, $100,000 for the city of Medford, $500,000 to Wausau, and $425,000 to New North Incorporated for their initiative to recruit veterans and military families to the upper northeast corner of the state. Wisconsin once again leads the nation when it comes to safely getting rid of unused prescription drugs. The Wisconsin Department of Justice says more than 57,000 pounds of unwanted prescriptions were collected during the spring drug take-back day. That's the 10th straight time Wisconsin has led the country. Since 2010, Wisconsin has collected nearly 1.5 million pounds of medications. There are more than 500 permanent drop boxes available year-round across the state. The city of Rhinelander has been celebrating their widely known mascot all week, and it culminates tomorrow with the 6th annual Hodag Heritage Festival. The family event takes place at Pioneer Park with all things centered on the creature that's defined the community since the 1890s. The park will be full of activities, vendors, entertainment, a lumberjack show, historical bus tours, and the popular Hodag Calling Contest. It runs from 8 until 4. And Rhinelander, along with the Kiwanis Club, will introduce the new Vanco's Family Splash Pad next week. The project at Hodag Park has been in development for years, and the grand opening ceremony will be Thursday at 1 o'clock. There's a look at your news. I'm Paul Hart.
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6: Upper 70s for highs this afternoon with mainly sunny skies for most of the day today. Couple isolated thunderstorms possible later on this afternoon, but severe weather is unlikely. A couple of those storms could feature strong winds or small hail. Elevated fire danger continues over the next couple of days. 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

Playing your country on Hodag Country. 97.3 WHDG heading to the Hodag for their second trip. Brothers Osborne and It Ain't My Fault. .709 sunshine trying to blow through the cloud cover this morning, not having a whole lot of luck. 53 degrees, cloudy, breezy with old Double M and Kane Brown. I can feel it on Hodag Country. Good morning.

0: 97.3 WHDG. That's Artie's favorite country song. Coming up on 7:19. Mostly cloudy skies, breezy, 53 degrees. Old Double M with a look at your lifestyle quickies as we slide toward the weekend. Nutella officially entered the freezer aisle with the launch of its first ice cream. The product blends Nutella swirls directly into the ice cream base to match the taste that fans have enjoyed since the 1960s. The new treat's available in two options, a 14-ounce tub priced around $4.36 and a single-serve cone sold in four packs, starting at $5.47. Nescafe is introducing a new way for fans to celebrate soccer season with its limited-edition Nescafe Espresso Keg. Each one holds about 20 servings and includes two 10-ounce bottles, one of Nescafe Espresso Concentrate and one of Sweet Vanilla. The espresso keg will be released in three drops today, next Thursday, and June 11th. And Papa John's will release a bottled version of its signature garlic-flavored sauce at stores this summer. The company says the product gives customers a way to enjoy that unmistakable garlicky, buttery flavor beyond the pizza box. The 14-ounce bottles will be available in the refrigerated section near butter and margarine at major retailers. There you go, your lifestyle quickies. Stick around, we got some Florida Georgia Line, Bailey Zimmerman, Alexandra Kay, and more coming up here on the Morning Hodag.
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6: Upper 70s for highs this afternoon with mainly sunny skies for most of the day today. A couple isolated thunderstorms possible later on this afternoon, but severe weather is unlikely. A couple of those storms could feature strong winds or small hail. Elevated fire danger continues over the next couple of days. 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

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Rumors swirling about Florida Georgia Line getting back together. Wouldn't mind seeing that. 7:28 here in the morning, Hoday with Old Double M and Bailey Zimmerman. Fall in love on Hoday Country. 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

0: 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Newcomer, Alexander Kay, and Straight for the Heart. 7:38, cloudy, breezy, a little sunshine once in a while. 55 degrees right now, double M on your Friday. And now, five things you didn't know you needed to know to make it through the morning. Number one, 44% of the people you work with think you wear too much cologne or perfume. Number two, the number one thing women cannot live without? The internet. Cuddling is number two. Number three, 49% of Americans said that they would travel to space if they could do it for free. Number four, an iPhone contains about two-thirds of the elements on the periodic table. Wow. I mean, that's like 75 elements. Interesting. And we hold it up to our head. And number five, when researchers asked, what is the number one rule in your house? The number one answer? No shoes on the furniture. There you go. Five things you didn't know you needed to know to make it through the morning.
1: 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And why that's important? I have no idea. I just read this stuff. 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

0: for most of the day today. A couple isolated thunderstorms possible later on this afternoon, but severe weather is unlikely. A couple of those storms could feature strong winds or small hail. Elevated fire danger continues over the next couple of days. 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
1: Wake it up with Mike Mihalik and the Morning Hodag. Unless you're already at work, then we just thank you for waking up in the first place.

0: 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Need a roof? 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
1: ABC News, I'm Chuck Sievertson. They didn't discuss tariffs, says President Trump to reporters in the past hour on Air Force One, flying back from the two-day summit in Beijing. President saying he made no promises to President Xi about Taiwan.
2: He feels very strongly. I made no commitment either way. We'll see what happens.
1: Mr. Trump touting what he claims are fantastic trade deals, China buying American soybeans and Boeing planes, but the Chinese have not confirmed anything. Sources tell ABC News that President Trump might be preparing to drop a lawsuit he filed against the IRS connected with the 2019 leak of his tax returns. The proposed settlement would create a $1.7 billion fund for claims from January 6th rioters. An Oklahoma judge has allowed Richard Glossip to be released from death row ahead of a new trial. He's been locked up for nearly 30 years for an alleged murder-for-hire plot targeting his boss. Supreme Court agreed that prosecutors allowed false testimony. This is ABC News.
3: Here's another Northwoods News update. Update with Paul Hart.
4: Good morning. The Evers administration and the Wisconsin Economic Development Corporation has announced more than $5 million in the talent recruitment grants to 17 communities and organizations to attract out-of-state workers. Among those, $100,000 for the city of Medford, $500,000 to Wausau, and $425,000 to New North Incorporated for their initiative to recruit veterans and military families to the upper northeast corner of the state. Wisconsin once again leads the nation when it comes to safely getting rid of unused prescription drugs. The Wisconsin Department of Justice says more than 57,000 pounds of unwanted prescriptions were collected during the Spring Drug Takeback Day. That's the 10th straight time Wisconsin has led the country. Since 2010, Wisconsin has collected nearly 1.5 million pounds of medications. There are more than 500 permanent drop boxes available year-round across the state. The city of Rhinelander has been celebrating their widely known mascot all week, and it culminates tomorrow with the 6th annual Hodag Heritage Festival. The family event takes place at Pioneer Park with all things centered on the creature that's defined the community since the 1890s. The park will be full of activities, vendors, entertainment, a lumberjack show, historical bus tours, and the popular Hodag Calling Contest. It runs from 8 until 4. And Rhinelander, along with the Kiwanis Club, will introduce the new Vanco's Family Splash Pad next week. The project at Hodag Park has been in development for years, and the grand opening ceremony will be Thursday at 1 o'clock. There's a look at your news. I'm Paul Hart.
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6: Outside of fair weather clouds this morning, mainly sunny skies throughout the day today with highs in the upper 70s this afternoon. Fire danger will peak today. Red flag warning in several counties from noon to 9 p.m. this afternoon. And then a couple isolated thunderstorms possible later this evening. From the WCAW News Channel 7 studio, First Alert meteorologist Spencer Furman.
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That's Craig Campbell opening up the second half of the morning Hoday. 8:07, mostly cloudy skies, 55 degrees right now with Jackson Dean.

0: 97.3 WHDG. That's the name of that one from Dierks Bentley. 8:17 on the dot, 56, and the sunshine finally winning the battle. Now we've got good breeze out there. Double M on your Friday. How's this one? A black Pontiac Trans Am replica of Kit from the 1980s TV series Knight Rider received a New York City speeding ticket despite sitting motionless in the Volo Museum in Illinois for years. The car features the same Knight license plate as the show's talking computer vehicle. The fact that we are legally tied to a movie prop is interesting, according to museum marketing director Jim Vitala. We have no idea how we got registered for a ticket in New York to the plates in California to the Volo Museum in Illinois. The museum's requested a hearing to challenge the ticket. New York operates 750 speed cameras that automatically ticket vehicles exceeding the limit by more than 10 miles per hour. The museum is embracing the mystery, however, posting on Facebook, "Does anyone have Hasselhoff's number? He owes us $50.
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8: Outside of fair weather clouds this morning, mainly sunny skies throughout the day today with highs in the upper 70s this afternoon. Fire danger will peak today. Red flag warning in several counties from noon to 9 p.m. this afternoon. And then a couple isolated thunderstorms possible later this evening. From the WCAW News Channel 7 studio, I'm First Alert Meteorologist Spencer Furman.
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0: drunk. 97.3 WHTG. He had a birthday yesterday. That's Dustin Lynch and Easy to Love. 8:32. 57 and some sunshine right now. Double M on your Friday. California's bus service, Caltrans, is exploring high-speed buses traveling, get this, up to 140 miles an hour on state freeways to connect major cities from Sacramento to San Diego. Transportation officials say that concept could transform long-distance travel using dedicated freeway lanes and express bus service. Long-distance travel by bus could become an attractive and affordable way to go between California metropolitan areas, according to Caltrans' Ryan Snyder. One proposal estimates San Francisco to L.A. trips would take 3 hours 12 minutes at 120 miles an hour. The plan would require significant infrastructure upgrades, dedicated lanes, redesigned vehicles, automated driving systems, and advanced safety technology, since current freeways support only 85 miles an hour. Station construction would be the most expensive component, though costs might be offset through development projects. That proposal remains in the early research stages. Interesting. Have you ever driven in California? I mean, there are certain places. I mean, Miami is I've driven all over the country, and Miami is the absolute worst. First of all, there are no signs, so you don't know where the devil you're going. New York is second. California is third. I don't care where you drive in California, it just stinks. It is nonstop traffic, no matter what time of day. And they're going to put buses in there at 140 miles an hour? Yeah, good luck with that. We've got some Miranda Lambert, Jordan Davis, and let's see here, Russell Dickerson, George Burge, Shaboozy, and more coming up here on the Morning Hodag.
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4: Outside of fair weather clouds this morning, mainly sunny skies throughout the day today with highs in the upper 70s this afternoon. Fire danger will peak today. Red flag warning in several counties from noon to 9 p.m. this afternoon. And then a couple isolated thunderstorms possible later this evening. From the WCAW News Channel 7 studio, I'm First Alert Meteorologist Spencer Furman.
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his face. Front page obituary, he was a millionaire. He left his fortune to some guy he barely knew. His kids were mad as hell.

0: 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It'll be a good weekend to do that too, by the way. That's George Strait on the River of Love. 922, 61, breezy, sunny. Looking for around 80 today and for tomorrow. We'll take it. Double M for what's left of your Friday morning. You know, leaving a mess for someone else to clean up tops the list of kitchen relationship disputes. A survey of some 2,000 adults found that 80% have argued with their partner in the kitchen. 25% said this room causes more fights than any other spot except the living room. Not cleaning while cooking, hovering over partners, and different cleanliness standards also sparked the conflicts. The study revealed 44% believe small kitchen arguments can escalate into bigger fights. Nearly half of couples rarely cook together, citing speed and overcrowding as the reasons. And despite the tensions, 78% take pride in cooking for their partners. Poor hygiene represents the biggest cooking red flag at 40%. So, what do you do in the kitchen?
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3: Outside of fair weather clouds this morning, mainly sunny skies throughout the day today with highs in the upper 70s this afternoon. Fire danger will peak today. Red flag warning in several counties from noon to 9 p.m. this afternoon. And then a couple isolated thunderstorms possible later this evening. From the WCAW News Channel 7 studio, I'm First Alert Meteorologist Spencer Furman.
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97.3 WHDG, John Party and Boots Off. Coming up on 9:38, 61 and sun. Good looking day taking shape. Hey, the winning continues here on Hoday Country with our next Spin to Win stop for Hoday Country Festival tickets and a whole lot more Friday, week from today, the 22nd. 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

0: 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Up on the ridge, that is Dierks Bentley wrapping things up. Old Double M, Mike Mahalik, pulling the plug on the morning, Hodag. Thank you for sharing some of your Friday with us. And we've got a big day tomorrow here in town with the annual Hodag Heritage Festival at Pioneer Park. And I'm going to be there as a judge for the Hodag Calling Contest. I can't wait. And you can't miss that. Just bring the family. Alabama's in the spotlight this weekend for the original Country Gold with Rowdy Yates. And in a matter of minutes, I'm out on vacation. I'm going to be sneaking in next Friday, though, for a spin to win stop at Triggs. You can get all that information on our website at WHDG.com. Penny Mitchell rolls in here next. Larry Stevens at 2, Nick Fox at 6. You and I will catch up again right after the Memorial Day holiday on Tuesday. Until then, have a good one.
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George Burge and Luke Bryan are on the way. And simple question, do you think you're cool? Be thinking of your answer. I'll tell you why I'm asking coming up.

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0: George Burge and Luke Bryan sounding awesome. Ride, ride, ride, and be really cool while you're doing it. There was a survey last week asking hundreds of adults, do you think you're cooler now than you were in high school? And 56% of these adults, many of whom are in their 50s and 60s, said, yeah, I'm way cooler than I was in high school. I know that I'm cooler than I was in high school. And here's how I know this. I'm cooler because I don't care. If you don't care if you're cool or not, that is the bottom line. I have found the answer.
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1: Outside of fair weather clouds this morning, mainly sunny skies throughout the day today with highs in the upper 70s this afternoon. Fire danger will peak today. Red flag warning in several counties from noon to 9 p.m. this afternoon. And then a couple isolated thunderstorms possible later this evening. From the WCAW News Channel 7 studio, I'm First Alert Meteorologist Spencer Furman.

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0: The song is so popular for him, that's the name of his entire tour right now. That's Tucker Wetmore and Brunette.
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3: Outside of fair weather clouds this morning, mainly sunny skies throughout the day today with highs in the upper 70s this afternoon. Fire danger will peak today. Red flag warning in several counties from noon to 9 p.m. this afternoon. And then a couple isolated thunderstorms possible later this evening. From the WCAW News Channel 7 studio, I'm First Alert Meteorologist Spencer Furman.

0: For the ACM Sunday night, he is nominated for Entertainer of the Year, so we'll see what happens. That's Luke Combs on Hodag Country, 97.3 WHDG. 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

0: It's true. We do like to take the high road. 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

0: say so. It's a very important song, and it's so beautifully done. That's Dan and Shay, and Say So. And Penny, if you take a lot of selfies, do you flash the peace sign at the camera in your selfies? Stop doing that. I thought this was an urban myth, but evidently it is true that, you know, when you flash the peace sign with your hand, typically you have your palm facing the camera, which means that technically your fingerprint can be pulled from those photos on your social media. According to people who analyze technology, cell phone cameras have gotten good enough, they're high enough resolution, that technically it would take a lot of work, but you could have your fingerprint pulled off of that photo of you flashing the peace sign on your socials. So stop doing that. 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
6: Outside of fair weather clouds this morning, mainly sunny skies throughout the day today with highs in the upper 70s this afternoon. Fire danger will peak today. Red flag warning in several counties from noon to 9 p.m. this afternoon. And then a couple isolated thunderstorms possible later this evening. From the WCAW News Channel 7 studio, I'm First Alert Meteorologist Spencer Furman.

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0: 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And your Alexa smart speaker just sitting there doing nothing. She's a radio. She would enjoy some good music. You do have to set it up. The first time you do this, just say, Alexa, activate the Hodag Country skill. 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

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That's Justin Moore.

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0: Or just tell on yourself because you're just so very silly. That's Al Dean. That's his new one. This happened in Tacoma this past week, not in Florida. A couple of police officers returning from duty, 2 o'clock in the morning. They saw a man loitering in front of the sign, which stated that the building was the Tacoma Police Headquarters. And they noticed that the sign had been vandalized. Specifically, the O from Tacoma had been removed. So they questioned the guy. They're like, do you know how this sign got damaged? And the guy was like, no. And they got him to show what he had in his pockets. And the missing O from the sign was in his pockets. He had pried it off of the sign. Okay, this is just a cry for help, right? 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
10: Mostly sunny skies, warm conditions across the Northwoods for today. Highs this afternoon near 80 degrees. Slight chance for a shower storm early this evening. Overnight lows in the middle 50s. Sunny and breezy on Saturday, staying warm. Highs near 80. From the WSAW News Channel 7 studio, I'm First Alert meteorologist Chad Franzen.

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So that worked out really well, I think. That's his new one. That's Kenny on Hodag Country, 97.3 WHDG. 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

I'm so glad it wasn't about being sleepless in a hotel room because the people next door are arguing so loudly and they just won't stop. That's Luke Combs.

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2: Mostly sunny skies, warm conditions across the Northwoods for today. Highs this afternoon near 80 degrees. Slight chance for a shower storm early this evening. Overnight lows in the middle 50s. Sunny and breezy on Saturday, staying warm. Highs near 80. From the WSAW News Channel 7 studio, I'm First Alert meteorologist Chad Franzen.

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3: Ask yourself what you will miss more, your children or cigarettes. 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

0: the pouring rain. 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The beers and sunshine. Beers and sunshine. 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

0: Yeah, sadly, it's very autobiographical. It's the true story of what happened to his marriage. Oh, that's Zach Taub, South of Sanity. I'm Penny. If you're trying to make a really big decision and you're just thinking on it and thinking on it and thinking on it, stop doing that. There's a new study from Columbia showing that the longer you mull over a big decision, the more likely it is you're going to make the wrong choice. According to what they found, the hard part is convincing you that they're right. That the more you think about it, the more you might be making the wrong choice. It's like, thanks for the info. It's really not very helpful. 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
10: 97.3 WHDG. Hodag Country weather. Mostly sunny skies, warm conditions across the Northwoods for today. Highs this afternoon near 80 degrees. Slight chance for a shower storm early this evening. Overnight lows in the middle 50s. Sunny and breezy on Saturday, staying warm. Highs near 80. From the WSAW News Channel 7 studio, I'm First Alert meteorologist Chad Franzen.

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0: For the ACM Sunday night, he's nominated in the new male category, but it's already been awarded to Tucker Wetmore. I bet he still is there, though. I hope so. Anyway, that's Vincent Mason.
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3: Mostly sunny skies, warm conditions across the Northwoods for today. Highs this afternoon near 80 degrees. Slight chance for a shower storm early this evening. Overnight lows in the middle 50s. Sunny and breezy on Saturday, staying warm. Highs near 80. From the WSAW News Channel 7 studio, I'm First Alert meteorologist Chad Franzen.

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cowgirl. With the ACMs coming up Sunday night, I was reminded once again that they did not get nominated. They never get nominated for awards. It is not stopping them from laughing all the way to the bank. That's Parmalee on Hodag Country 97.3 WHDG. Thanks for hanging out. I hope the rest of your Friday is just amazing. Larry Stevens is up next.

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One Egg Country 97.3 WHTG, looking for a good time. Lady A, inside 2 o'clock. Finally a Friday. Larry Stevens looking nice. 77 out there. Getty Chesty ahead, thinking summer. Right now, Cody Johnson, it's the fall. I've been

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Must be summertime. It's Kenny Chesney. Larry here with a true story, a song written about his very first car he bought from his grandpa. Bailey Zimmerman, Chevy Silverado, Hood Egg Country, 97.3 WHTG.

0: Bodeg Country 97.3 WHDG Chevy Silverado. I believe it was a 2005 Silverado. It's Bailey Zimmerman. 217 Larry Stevens. Finally, a Friday. Gorgeous weather. Sunshine 77. Looks perfect tomorrow for the Bodeg Heritage Festival. Hope you can check it out. The sounds of the summer return to the amphitheater at Bodeg Park in Rhinelander. It's the Bodeg Park Concert Series every other Tuesday, beginning the 2nd of June with Trainwreck Jukebox. The free concerts run through September 8th, bringing great live and local music in a wooded setting on the shores of Boom Lake. 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We've got Shaboozy Kane Brown.
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3: Mostly sunny skies, warm conditions across the Northwoods for today. Highs this afternoon near 80 degrees. Slight chance for a shower or storm early this evening. Overnight lows in the middle 50s. Sunny and breezy on Saturday, staying warm. Highs near 80. From the WSAW News Channel 7 studio, I'm First Alert meteorologist Chad Franz.
4: Right now, sunshine 78 with Shibuzi of Good News.

0: 97.3 WHDG, Kane Brown's latest. It's Woman Today, being the 15th of May. Today, it is Chocolate Chip Day. It's National Stocking Day, Nylon Stocking Day, Pizza Party Day, and Straw Hat Day. Dierks Bentley, a lot of leaving left to do on Hoday Country.
1: These old boots still got a lot of ground. They ain't covered yet.

0: playing your country, Hodag Country 97.3 WHDG. A lot of leaving left to do. Dierks Bentley, 2:32. It's Larry Stevens on the way. We've got lots of great music between now and 3 o'clock. George Burge, Ella Langley, and sports. The Brewers wrapped up their homestand on a high note. Milwaukee beat San Diego 7-1 in the rubber match of their series. Luis Reginfo went 2-for-4 with 3 RBIs, where Andrew Vaughn had 2 hits of his own and drove in a pair of runs. Brewers are hitting the road tonight. They'll be taking on the Minnesota Twins. The NFL released its regular season schedule on Thursday. The Packers will begin the year with a road matchup against NFC North rival Minnesota. Green Bay will play its first game at Lambeau Field in Week 3 against the Atlanta Falcons on Thursday Night Football. Meanwhile, the Packers made a pair of roster moves. Green Bay signed second-round draft pick Brendan Cissé at a rookie deal. He was the last of the team's 6 draft picks to sign. Packers also waived tight end Luke Lachey after he failed a physical. That's a quick check on sports. Forecast ahead from the WSAW First Alert Weather Team, looking pretty nice as we head.
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3: Mostly sunny skies, warm conditions across the Northwoods for today. Highs this afternoon near 80 degrees. Slight chance for a shower storm early this evening. Overnight lows in the middle 50s. Sunny and breezy on Saturday, staying warm. Highs near 80. From the WSAW News Channel 7 studio, I'm First Alert meteorologist Chad Franz.
4: Right now, 77 sunshine with Ella Langley. It's her latest.
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0: 97.3 WHTG got my mind on you. George Burge, Larry Stevens, 248. And the winning continues here on Hodag Country with our next spin to win coming up next Friday. It's for the Hodag Country Festival tickets at Driggs here in Rhinelander. Double M will be there broadcasting live from 3 to 5 with a wheel and prizes galore, including your chance to win a one-day Hodag ticket and the opportunity to qualify for the grand prize. 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

0: 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Rascal Flatts, finally a Friday inside 3 o'clock. Larry Stevens, almost the weekend. This is Jason Aldean.
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Blake Shelton, the tail of old red. I think he was a blue tick hound. 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It's Larry Stevens with a fictional story about a multi-generational farming family fighting to hold on to their ancestral land. Great song. Give it a listen. MacArthur, Hardy, Eric Church, Morgan Wallen, Tim McGraw, Hoodhead Country.

0: playing your country, Hodag Country, 97.3 WHDG MacArthur. It's Hardy and Company. 318, Larry Stevens, finally a Friday, mid-month already. My goodness, hard to believe. Forecast ahead from the WSAW First Alert Weather Team. Looking pretty nice for your Saturday. Great opportunity to get out and check out the Hodag Heritage Festival. Cooling off for Sunday. Well, you know, this is tornado season, severe weather season. When your shelter options are limited, like no basement, you still need a plan for a tornado. Well, how about a clothes dryer? A few years ago, Austin Miller was home in Iowa watching TV when a panic phone call came from his mother. She told him to get into the laundry room because tornadoes were coming. Well, the 11-year-old rode out the storm inside the clothes dryer as the twister demolished the second floor above him. The roof collapsed and debris swirled about, but he was all protected in the confines of that clothes dryer. Forecast ahead. We've got Riley Green, Lady Wilson, Zach Brown Band on the way from Hodag.
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5: Mostly sunny skies, warm conditions across the Northwoods for today. Highs this afternoon near 80 degrees. Slight chance for a shower storm early this evening. Overnight lows in the middle 50s. Sunny and breezy on Saturday, staying warm. Highs near 80. From the WSAW News Channel 7 studio, I'm First Alert meteorologist Chad Franz.
6: Sunshine now 79 with the latest from Riley Green on Hodag Country.

Lady Wilson, 4x4 by you, Hodag Country 97.3 WHTG. She's up for 7 nominations Sunday night at the 61st ACM Awards, and she'll also be premiering her new song, world premiere of Can't Sit Still. Looking forward to that. Zach Brown Band, All Right on Hodag Country 97.3 WHTG.

0: 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All right, Zach Brown Band, it's Larry here. 3:35, hey, keep listening here to Hodag Country. We got your chance to win some rodeo tickets to the Wisconsin River Pro Rodeo, sponsored by the Lincoln County Rodeo Association, coming up the weekend of June 19th. Keep listening for details. That's coming up soon right here on Hodag Country. 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Josh Ross, Morgan Wallen, going to light one out. Got Kenny Chen.
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8: Mostly sunny skies, warm conditions across the Northwoods for today. Highs this afternoon near 80 degrees. Slight chance for a shower storm early this evening. Overnight lows in the middle 50s. Sunny and breezy on Saturday, staying warm. Highs near 80. From the WSAW News Channel 7 studio, I'm First Alert meteorologist Chad Franz.
9: Sunshine and 80 right now with Josh Ross. 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

0: Old Ag Country 97.3 WHDG, smoking up a storm. Morgan Wallen, 20 cigarettes, 3:48. Some music news to pass along. Brad Paisley sharing details about his ongoing project Tacklebox. It'll feature unreleased and previously unrecorded music from the 90s. The singer already giving fans an idea of what to expect with the release of Fallen. And Luke Bryan has a new album on the way. The singer shared the news as he wrapped up his ninth season as a celebrity judge that is an American Idol this past Monday night. Revealing it'll be called Science. So there you go. Hang on, Keith Urban, Luke Combs ahead.
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Morning on Country 97.3 WHDG. She's got spunk. Gunpowder and Lead, it's Miranda Lambert. Inside 4 o'clock, finally a Friday. Larry Stevens, yes, mid-May already. My goodness, where's the time going? Hang on, got some summertime blues on the way from Alan Jackson right now. Gonna turn this truck around. Jordan Davis, Hoday Country, 97.3 WHDG.

Kodiak Country 97.3 WHDG. He's going to be hanging up for good, I guess, end of June in Nashville at Nissan Stadium. He's given us some great music over the years. Alan Jackson, Summertime Blues. Here's Chris Jansen, Kodiak Country.

0: Hodag Country 97.3 WHTG. Me and a beer. It's Chris Jansen. 418 Larry Stevens. We made it up to 80. We'll check that forecast out here from the WSAW First Alert Weather Team. Well, a bill lowering the bartending age in Delaware headed for Governor Matt Meyer's desk. The measure would change the legal age to bartend from 21 to 18. The bill excludes a ban on anyone under 19 who's enrolled in a secondary school program from preparing drinks. Lobbyists say the goal of the measure is expanding workforce opportunities while maintaining safety standards. Now, if Meyer signs the bill into law, Delaware will join several other states, including New Jersey and Pennsylvania, allowing workers under 21 behind the bar. Forecast ahead. Hang tight. Got Henson Westbrook. We got Luke Bryan, Brad Paisley, celebrity.
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3: Mostly sunny skies, warm conditions across the Northwoods for today. Highs this afternoon near 80 degrees. Slight chance for a shower or storm early this evening. Overnight lows in the middle 50s. Sunny and breezy on Saturday, staying warm. Highs near 80. From the WSAW News Channel 7 studio, I'm First Alert meteorologist Chad Franz.
4: Sunshine, 80 degrees with Hudson Westbrook. House again on Hoda Country.

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He's got a new song coming out, a new album too. Luke Bryan. He's a celebrity. Oh, indeed. It's like Brad Paisley on Hoday Country 97.3 WHDG.

0: 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Brad Paisley, celebrity. It's 4:34. Got your drive at 5 coming up at 5 o'clock. 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Well, speaking of celebrities, Wisconsin's got a few, including one guy from Fond du Lac. Now, his name is Don Gorski. This past Sunday marked the 54th anniversary of the ultimate Big Mac fan. Don Gorski's streak of eating a Big Mac every day. A resident of Fond du Lac, as I mentioned, he claims the Big Mac constitutes 90 to 95% of his total solid food intake. My goodness. Gorski claims that after getting his first car, the first place he went to was the McDonald's on Military Road in Fond du Lac, May 17th, 1972. He purchased and ate 3 Big Macs at lunchtime. He returned 2 more times to consume 9 Big Macs the same day he discovered the burger. He further claims to have eaten 265 Big Macs the following month, an average of 8.5 Big Macs daily. He ate his 30,000th Big Mac on May 4th of 19, or check that, 2018. On May 17th of 2022, we celebrated 50 years of eating Big Macs. Apparently, his health is still good. Forecast ahead from the WSAW First Alert Weather Team. Nice weekend shaping up overall. Cody Johnson, Jason Aldean.
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11: Mostly sunny skies, warm conditions across the Northwoods for today. Highs this afternoon near 80 degrees. Slight chance for a shower storm early this evening. Overnight lows in the middle 50s. Sunny and breezy on Saturday, staying warm. Highs near 80. From the WSAW News Channel 7 studio, I'm First Alert meteorologist Chad Franz.
0: Sunshine, 80 degrees. Here comes Cody Johnson in the fall on Hodag Country.

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Hop aboard my big green tractor. We'll take a ride. This guy going to be a coach on this season's upcoming season's Voice on NBC. Horseway Riley Green.

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2: ABC News, I'm Mike Dabusky. President Trump is planning to drop his lawsuit against the IRS, but in exchange, the administration is proposing a fund full of $1.7 billion worth of taxpayer money. The purpose? To pay out those who claim to be victims of the Biden administration.
3: Senator Elizabeth Warren calling it an insane level of corruption, dubbing it a slush fund for Trump's handpicked stooges to hand money to January 6 insurrectionists and his political allies. And former FBI Director James Comey, who the DOJ indicted just last month and who the president has repeatedly directed his DOJ to go after, weighing in too.
4: He's making sure that if you're part of Cosa Nostra, this thing of ours, you're on my team, I'll take care of you. I'll take care of you reducing your exposure. I'll get you free dough. It's a very dangerous message.
2: And now all 17 Americans who were on board the cruise ship at the center of the hantavirus outbreak are together at the National Quarantine Unit in Nebraska. Two had been held at Emory University Hospital. This is ABC News.
5: Here's another Northwoods News update. Update with Paul Hart.
6: Good afternoon. Northern parts of the state got some rain overnight, but not enough to significantly lessen the fire danger. That prompted the National Weather Service to raise the warnings to critical levels this afternoon and tomorrow. Pine fuels have reached their peak volatility, while fine fuels have still not greened up over the north. So periods of dry and windy weather will bring the heightened conditions into the weekend. A red flag warning is posted for Vilas County. Well above normal temperatures, very low humidity levels, and the winds are drying things up quickly. People are urged to be careful with any activities that could potentially lead to a wildfire. The DNR reports nearly 500 wildfires have been seen so far this year. The Assembly and Senate gaveled out of the special session called by Governor Evers yesterday morning. A day after a proposed deal to spend part of the state's projected budget surplus failed to pass the Senate. The Democratic governor wants lawmakers to begin enacting a constitutional amendment to ban partisan gerrymandering in the state. Another session before the fall elections is unlikely. And declines in the bee population across the country is an ongoing issue. And despite losing nearly 40% of their bees this year, Hanson Honey Farm in Rhinelander finds their overall numbers up. This is the time of year that bees bring in pollen as dandelions begin showing up. Store manager Karen Hanson said people could help keep populations up by not using pesticides and mosquito sprays that are hard on bees and other pollinators. There's a look at your news. I'm Paul Hart.
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Gene, your drive at 5, brought to you by Bass Lake Golf Course. Looking forward with Tim McGraw by next 30 years. Hopefully, I'll be around 30 years from now. Inside 5 o'clock. Yes, we made it to the weekend. Mid-May. Cole Swindell taking a nod from Joni Messina right now. Craig Morgan and Bonfire. 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

0: It hasn't been proven, but if you play Hodag Country on a fishing boat, the fish will still be just as hard to catch, but they may not want to be released. 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

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He's got a packed schedule ahead of him. He's out on tour. Cole Swindell hits Carolina, Tails, California also. Yeah, I had an album released not too long ago called Spanish Moss. John Morgan, Kid Myself, Hodang Country, 97.3 WHTG.

0: 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He'll be kicking off the night's event at Hodag Country Festival Friday night, July 10th. It's John Morgan. 519, it's Larry Stevens. Finally, a Friday. It is the weekend today, being the 15th day of May. My goodness. Today, we are celebrating Armed Forces Day. That explains the flags around the area and across the country at half mast. Today, also, Chocolate Chip Day, Endangered Species Day, National, or actually, it's Nylon Stocking Day, Pizza Party Day. It's also Straw Hat Day, among other things. Birthdays to mention, we've got actor Chaz Palminteri turning 74. Baseball Hall of Famer George Brett, 73. TV personality Giselle Fernandez turning 65. We got actor David Krumholtz of Numbers turning 48 today. And actress Jamie Lee Sigler of The Sopranos turning 45. If it's your birthday, happy birthday to you. Forecast ahead from the WSAW First Alert Weather Team. Looking fairly nice into tomorrow, maybe cooling off come Sunday. Ty Myers, we got Megan Maroney, Aaron Watson on the way, and your chance to win from Bass Lake Golf Course. You can
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1: Very high fire danger will continue in the Northwoods. A small chance for a scattered shower this evening, mainly though south of Highway 64. Saturday, dry weather, upper 70s, close to 80. Sunday, showers are likely, but severe weather is possible on Monday. From the WSAW News Channel 7 studio, I'm First Alert Chief Meteorologist Mark Holland.
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Ty Myers, Ends of the Earth. Right now, I've got your chance to become a winner. I've got up for grabs a certificate for a large bucket of range balls from the golf shop at Bass Lake Golf Club and a complimentary appetizer from the Deep Fried Favorites list at the 19th Hole Bar and Grill. Just be caller number 5 right now, and you could be a winner. It's 715-369-0973. 715-369-0973. Caller 5, 369-0973. It's Megan Maroney.

0: 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Out of style, Aaron Watson. Our congratulations to caller 5, Scott Johnson of Summit Lake. Scored a certificate for Bass Lake Golf Club, including a bucket of range balls and something from the Tasty Favorites, the appetizer menu at the 19th Hole Golf Diner there. Keep it here. We got that forecast ahead from the WSAW First Alert Weather Team. While a teen in England managed to fight off knife-wielding burglar while tied up at home, the 19-year-old was able to free himself, then attacked the burglar with the first thing he could find, which was an umbrella. It does rain a lot in England, and I got somehow in this in my head a picture of the penguin from Batman. Hang on. We got George Burge. We got Luke Bryan, Jason Alden.
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2: Very high fire danger will continue in the Northwoods. A small chance for a scattered shower this evening, mainly though south of Highway 64. Saturday, dry weather, upper 70s, close to 80. Sunday, showers are likely, but severe weather is possible on Monday. From the WSAW News Channel 7 studio, I'm First Alert Chief Meteorologist Mark Holland.
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0: 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Jason Aldean, don't tell on me, please. 5:51. It's about going to do it for me, putting the wraps on the Friday edition of the Drive at 5, brought to you today by Bass Lake Golf Course. Don't forget, tomorrow night, we got Rowdy Yates, the original Country Gold, coming your way at 6 o'clock. Spotlight this weekend on Alabama, along with your favorites from the 70s, 80s, 90s. Check it out tomorrow night here on Hodag Country. That's it for me. We'll talk to you again Monday. Sam Hunt on the way.
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0: Ella Langley, that's Be Her. She's going to be opening up for Morgan Wallen tomorrow night in Gainesville. Now, Kane Brown is on. On the Way, got Morgan coming up next.
1: This is perfect. Come kiss me one more time.

0: 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He's bringing his Still the Problem tour to Gainesville, Florida this weekend. 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
3: Here's the WSAW First Alert forecast.
4: A small chance for a scattered shower this evening. Otherwise, partly cloudy skies become mostly sunny skies on your Saturday. Upper 70s, close to 80. Sunday does bring a chance for showers, but Monday does bring a chance for strong storms. Even some severe weather could be possible on Monday, high close to 80. From the WSAW News Channel 7 studio, I'm First Alert Chief Meteorologist Mark Holley.

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There's Dustin Lynch. Well, if you want to protect your marriage from a divorce, gratitude. Study found that couples who practice gratitude towards one another were more likely to stay married than couples who were not grateful for their partner's efforts.

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0: if you're a big Yellowstone fan, look out, because Dutton Ranch is here. It's coming out tomorrow. It's the Beth and Rip spinoff, them heading to South Texas. Early critic reviews, loving it. They're at 86% right now on Rotten Tomatoes, putting it up there with some of the best of the Yellowstone universe.
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Mr. Wetzel. That is Rocky Mountain Low. Well, Lainey Wilson and Duck Hodges had their wedding, their first dance song. Believe it or not, Muscadine Bloodlines, Walk in a Room. Beautiful, heartfelt ballad. Love to see they got married in Tennessee, which was awesome. Her dress, beautiful. Oscar de la Renta dress, cherry blossoms. They had Cajun food from her bar. They had a 12-piece jazz band. Bunch of country stars showed up. So it looks like everyone had a really, really great time there. Also, another side quest story. Cody Johnson and his wife, Brandy, had their little baby boy a few months ago. His name's JC. And apparently this kid is all about his mom right now. Poor Cody is chopped liver.

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